Hey, this is Aaron Schust, and you are listening to Far FM. Come, let us go out.

100 times. They don't make a map for a whole new life. I went the distance and I thought it looked different. What if the grieving just means I'll be happy?

Cause I'm only human after all, and you're only human after all. Don't put the blame on me. Don't put your blame on me.